0: Hey, all you have to do is to listen to FM Gig. Oh, go ahead and make my day.
1: Hello, boys and girls and old-fashioned people. Now I'll present you sweet old rock and roll and pop music. This program is called Soundstream, presented by Shoki. So now come with me and let's enjoy it.

0: 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The moon people came to the house. They were riding on a cord and singing so bloody. The girls were dinned by the light.
1: The time has come. I must listen to the moon. Thank you for listening me with so much love,
0: said Princess Kaguya to the old couple. Then she went back to

0: 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Oh, go ahead and make my day.
1: Hello, boys and girls and all fashion people. 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This program is called Soundstream, presented by Shoki. So now come with me and let's enjoy it.

0: 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Oh, go ahead and make my day.
1: Hello, boys and girls and old-fashioned people. Now I'll present you sweet art rock and roll and pop music. This program is called Soundstream, presented by Shoki. So now come with me and let's enjoy it.

Good evening, everyone. The next program is Moonlight Break. Of course, it's to be live broadcast from FM Geek. You know,

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